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There's no need to cry, yeah. 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

0: 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Doug, check out the babe in the red Corvette.
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0: Let's go down and introduce ourselves.

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It's unfortunate because it's like, yo, when people die, that's when you, like, you know? 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
1: Caught my heart about 1-2 times, don't need to question the reason I'm yours. 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